0: Barry's Rock Station, Rock 95, Guns N' Roses, and November Rain, and 30 minutes of nonstop rock on Classic Rock Saturday night. It's Craig Ross. You know the iconic Pink Floyd album cover, Animals, which has that kind of like that factory, I guess, that's on the cover, and you got the Pink Floyd pig just kind of rising above and floating. Very cool stuff. Well, that place is turning into something, and it's turning to something pretty cool, pretty useful, if you will. It hasn't been flattened as of yet. We'll let you know what that's going to be coming up.
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0: Barry's Rock Station, Rock 95 with Brian Adams, Summer of 69. And Pink Floyd back there as well. Their iconic album cover, Animals, the one with the power station there, the Battersea Power Station in London with the Pink Floyd pig that flies overhead. That power station's being turned into some concert venue from Apple. Apple Music Hall is the name of it. It's a small venue. You would have thought that place would have been flattened by now, but no, it still stands. 600-seat live music space, intimate concerts, special performances for music fans. It also has Apple's European headquarters, so they kind of work there and kind of get involved in the music scene, Apple does. But yeah, it looks like it's going to be spruced up really nice. No idea if it's going to pay homage to Pink Floyd in some capacity. I thought maybe it would be nice to have, you know, David Gilmour or Roger Waters as one of its first acts to kind of do something there. But since it's Apple that purchased it and is doing something with it, I highly doubt it.
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0: Barry's Rock Station, Rock 95, Lucky Man. Emerson, Lake, and Palmer, Carl Palmer, still touring to this day. Put out a little bit of a morbid thought into the air. He's 76 years old. He does take care of himself. But he says he has one unusual worry when he's out on tour, is that he doesn't want to die in a cheap hotel. So he's determined to make himself tour, because he doesn't want to stop touring, but he's determined to make himself live for when he's touring. He has plans for when he passes away, says Carl Palmer, who, of course, was the drummer for Emerson, Lake, and Palmer. He's made arrangements, where, including where he'll be buried. And, the thought of dying in some cheap hotel doesn't sound very good to him. But he has a great diet. He eats lentils, beans, fish. He rests for shows to keep his legs in energy and in shape. So he sounds like he's definitely on the right path. But he doesn't want to stop touring. He's been doing it for 65 years. And professionally, he's been going for six decades. He's 76 years old. So long live Carl Palmer.
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0: Barry's Rock Station, Rock 95, Nazareth and Hair of the Dog. 30 minutes of nonstop rock, classic rock Saturday night with Craig Ross. Billy Joel, he's not dead. He's alive and kicking. He's well. There were rumors that he had passed. He wants to clear that up. We'll talk about that coming up.
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0: Rock Station, Rock 95, Steppenwolf and the Pusher, and some Billy Joel back there as well, who is indeed alive. After Google reported him dead, a little false information from Google AI, picking it up somewhere and putting it out there to the masses, but his publicist confirmed the error and said she was just on the phone or emailing Billy Joel back and forth. So he's fine. He had a little brain surgery. That's what was reported, right? In 2025, he had water on the brain, so he is recovering from that. But other than that, he's fine. 77 years old, says, I'm not going anywhere. I'm here. I'm still here.
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4: Once upon a time, there were two neighbors. 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They traded things, helped each other out, shared the occasional beer. 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
5: "From now on, every deal is gonna cost you bigly."
4: The other neighbor paused. "Really?"
5: "Yep."
4: 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So he went home, opened the fridge, and cracked a local beer and thought, "Maybe I've been doing a little too much shopping next door." 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And do you know what? It turns out we make some pretty great stuff ourselves. Better yet, the money he spent helped keep his friends working, local businesses open, and his own community strong. No shouting, no arguing. Just a polite Canadian. Thanks anyway. I think I'll buy mine over here.
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0: Barry's Rock Station, Rock 95 and Rush with Tom Sawyer. One of the highlights of Pie Dubois' career, Paul Philip Woods, nicknamed Pie Dubois from Sarnia, Ontario, was one of the people that had a hand in creating Tom Sawyer. He wrote a poem called Louis the Warrior, and Neil Peart reworked the lyrics for that particular Rush classic. Of course, he's had many writing credits over the years, mostly with Max Webster, the unofficial fifth member of Max Webster, writing lyrics alongside Kim Mitchell, and then a lot of Kim Mitchell's solo hits, Go for Soda, Patio Lanterns, Rock and Roll Duty, all helped out by Pie Dubois. Into the Songwriters Hall of Fame in Canada in 2021, and unfortunately passing away earlier this week. Pie Dubois, dead at the age of 77.
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0: Barry's Rock Station, Rock 95, finishing up 30 minutes of nonstop rock. It's Beck and Loser, and it's Classic Rock Saturday night. We'll get into some Ozzy Osbourne and let you know how you can watch the story of Ozzy Osbourne, not on the screen, but in person, right here in our own backyard. 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

0: Barry's Rock Station, Rock 95. We're working for the weekend. It's a Lover Boy and some Ozzy Osbourne. And you can watch the story of Ozzy Osbourne right there on the stage. Stars and Stories Live. It's Mondo Live presenting the story of Ozzy Osbourne. And it's a story, all right. I mean, we're going through the Sabbath days, biting the head off a bat, all the good stuff you need to know about Ozzy Osbourne presented to you and performed in a big, elaborate fashion at the Aurelia Opera House. Sounds like a great show, and tickets are on sale as of right now. 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So January 27th will be the date for this one, and you can check out all the details of how you could see the story of Ozzy Osbourne at AureliaOperaHouse.ca.
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0: Barry's Rock Station, Rock 95 and Pink Floyd with Have a Cigar. On Classic Rock Saturday night, still plenty of opportunities this weekend to get into the biggest party of the year. We're nearing the halfway point. Still plenty of time. We want to get you in there. Big Sugar are going to be on stage along with the Trans-Canada Highwaymen. It's a Canadian supergroup with all sorts of Canadian talent. Stephen Page, formerly of the Bare Naked Ladies. Chris Northey of The Odds. Mo Berger, The Pursuit of Happiness. Chris Murphy of Sloan on the stage as well. The Wild High are going to be there. And over $100,000 in cash, trips, and prizes, including that all-inclusive Caribbean vacation for two from DeWilt Marine and Power Sports. The trip to see Rush in Amsterdam from McNeil Construction and Five Points Mechanical. And we got flights, one of five flights for two, anywhere Porter Airlines flies, and so much more. 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

0: Mary's Rock Station, Rock 95, Tom Petty and the Heartbreakers with American Girl on Classic Rock Saturday night. Got some birthdays to get to in rock and roll, including what seems to be one of the busiest Canadian musicians in rock. He's juggling two acts and going on tour with both of them. His birthday is coming up this weekend.
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0: Barry's Rock Station, the legendary Randy Bachman. And former stage presence at the birthday bash 1 year. Man, did he put on a fantastic show. Real honor to have Randy Bachman there. On tour with the Guess Who, obviously. They did that throughout the course of the summer. But also booking dates with BTO. Yeah, BTO out on tour next year. All over the place. And he's still going strong. 83 years old. That's the age he'll be come tomorrow. So, big happy birthday going out to Randy Bachman. And then Meatloaf back there as well, who we lost in 2022 at the age of 74. And he also would have been celebrating a birthday tomorrow, and he would have been turning 79. Happy birthday to you if you are celebrating this weekend.
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0: Barry's Rock Station, Rock 95, The Cars, and You're All I've Got Tonight on Classic Rock Saturday Night. You can take us anywhere. Anywhere you go, we can go, all right? You just say, hey, smart speaker, play Rock 95. 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All right? 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

y'all love Benny and the Jets, but imagine Benny without the Jets. No thanks. 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

strangers from the street. 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

0: Girl Skyline southbound on the ground. Something here I don't get, something here I don't see. Nothing left to see here but the waves out on the beach.
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0: Good morning, I'm Julius Hearn. More sunshine to bookend the weekend. It's 10. Barry 360 News is next on Rock 95.
1: His father's ring, tarnished with time, but rich with his presence. Now it rests on his hand. His father's memory, always within reach.
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0: Here's what Barry is talking about. Canada is looking to strengthen ties with other countries to reduce its reliance on major powers, including the United States. Foreign Affairs Minister Anita Anand delivered that message at the United Nations General Assembly yesterday, saying Canada wants to build partnerships in areas like critical minerals, energy, defense, and emerging technology. She also reiterated Canada's bid for a seat on the UN Human Rights Council through a vote expected in 1 year. Four people are dead following a helicopter crash just southeast of Montreal. Quebec Provincial Police say the aircraft went down in Saint-Brigitte-d'Iberville around 2:30 yesterday. The helicopter was found on fire and all four occupants were pronounced dead at the scene. The cause of the crash remains under investigation. Some of the musicians that best define Canada's music prowess were honored last night at Massey Hall, with the Tragically Hip, Lindsay Feist, Mike Reno and Paul Dean of Loverboy, and Roch Voisin being inducted into the Canadian Songwriters Hall of Fame. The crowd erupted for the members of the Tragically Hip in particular, who presenter Jay Baruchel and others said were the quintessential Canadian band. Tribute performances over the course of the evening included Charlotte Cornfield's rendition of Feist's The Park and Our Lady Peace, closing out the night with a cover of The Hips' Locked in the Trunk of a Car. News happens anywhere, anytime. When you see news in the making, loop us in with a text, image, or video at 705-797-1111. A late collapse cost the Barrie Colts their first win of the season. They gave up three goals to Oshawa in the final 92 seconds of the game, which turned a 2-1 lead into a 4-2 loss. Meanwhile, the Collingwood Blues got back in the win column with a 5-3 victory against Toronto. At the President's Cup, the international team came back to split the Saturday foursomes and hold a 10.5-7.5 lead heading into Sunday. And the Toronto Blue Jays lost 5-1 to Cincinnati. Sunny today with a high of 20. Partly cloudy though tonight, becoming much cloudier this evening, a low of 10, and cloudy again tomorrow with a high of 20. 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

0: Barry's Rock Station, Rock 95, Glorious Sons, Mama, plus Talks Time Machine, and Suzy Q from CCR. It's a Sunday morning with McCulley. A weekend, first full weekend of fall. And how is it grabbing you with the weather? What Mother Nature lacked in last day of summer kindness, she's given us this first weekend of fall with a lot of sunshine and bonus birthday bash passes. Big thanks to everybody who came out to Brava Live Fire Chicken yesterday with Brian, Bayfield, Ford Lincoln. Craig Ross was on location Friday to kick off the weekend. Winners of bash passes from both on-location events will be drawn tomorrow with the morning crew. 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

REM, Man on the Moon, and the Eagles already gone. Barry's Rock Station, Rock 95, coming up next. I'll tell you all the free stuff we've got this week on Rock 95, day and night. The contests, the giveaways, everything you can win is after the laziest, too tough to die.

0: They're coming to the Queens this Friday night. The Lazies will be rocking Simcoe County, presented by Rock 95 and Impact Live, and you'll be able to win your way in this coming week. In fact, you're going to be able to win a lot of stuff, including on the 30-second song challenge with the Morning Crew, four packs of passes to the Bala Cranberry Festival. They'll also have best table in the house for the Barry Colt Sarnia Sting game coming up on Saturday. They'll give that away on Thursday. Tim Weston's got tickets to Trooper with the Northern Pikes at Casino Rama. 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We'll also have a $50 gift card to Fox's Bakery and Deli on your drive. 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

0: Barrie's Rock Station, Rock 95, Rush, Spirit of Radio, and Lumineers. Ho, hey, good Sunday morning. I'm McCulley. 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

0: Good morning, I'm Julius Hearn. More sunshine to bookend the weekend. It's 10. 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
0: Here's what Barry's talking about. Barry Police says it's recorded an average of 5 hate-motivated incidents a year over the past 5 years, but the chief says that likely doesn't capture the full extent of hate-related incidents in the city. Chief Rich Johnston says some incidents go unreported, while some others involving racial slurs don't meet the legal threshold for a criminal charge. In a report to the services board this week, police say they're improving on how they track such incidents and have created a strategic intelligence response unit to identify potential patterns. You might think British Columbia or maybe Ontario hold the esteem of having the most expensive rental prices in Canada. But think again. Nova Scotia has been the most expensive province for renters for more than 4 months now, according to Rentals.ca. The average rent for an apartment or condo exceeded $2,300 in August, despite the national average having dropped 4.8% in the year prior. Real estate experts in the province point to various factors ranging from lack of tenant protections to high operating and construction costs. Russian drone strikes have killed at least 2 people in Ukraine overnight. Ukraine's emergency services say one man was found dead after a drone hit a building in Kyiv, while another person was killed in the southern Odessa region. The attacks came hours after Russian Foreign Minister Sergei Lavrov met with his German counterpart, the United Nations, but dismissed calls for Russia to ease its escalation against Ukraine. Catch the chaos on camera? Drop it here. The Barry 360 text line, 705-797-1111. Evan Passmore and Michael Tang each scored for the Barry Colts in what looked like a 2-1 win until the final 2 minutes, when Oshawa rallied with 3 goals to steal the 4-2 victory. Collingwood Blues moved to 7-1 with a 5-3 win over Toronto, and Canada's men's national soccer team held on to beat 9-man Chile 1-0 in an international friendly. Sunny today with a high of 20. Partly cloudy, though, tonight. Becoming a bit cloudier this evening, a low of 10. Cloudy again tomorrow with a high of 20. 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

Jimi Hendrix, Purple Haze, part of a great set of music to kick off the soundtrack to your Sunday. 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It's the latest from the Foo Fighters, Window.

Tainted Love on Barry's Rock Station, Rock 95. Enjoying the mild first weekend of fall? Well, get used to it, because up next, I'll tell you what the experts are saying about the winter that's coming and what you can expect. It's after 5440 Ocean Pearl.

0: J.J. Wild is off the rails, and so is Mother Nature. Barry's Rock Station, Rock 95, a historic El Nino this year. The secular warming of the Pacific Ocean that impacts the world's weather. Most intense one in recent memory. And what this does is it impacts the world's weather, including the hurricane season on the Atlantic Ocean, where history was made. It was the longest we've gone during hurricane season without a named hurricane in recorded history. So what does that mean for Barry and Simcoe County this year? The experts are saying it's going to be a mild winter, and there's going to be much less snow than in recent years. We got kind of our butts kicked in Simcoe County up north 2 years ago, here in Barry last year. And so it's a bit of a break, apparently. According to the experts, thanks to El Nino, we're going to get a mild, much less snowy winter. How does that grab you?
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Brian Adams, Somebody, plus Three Doors Down, When I'm Gone on Barry's Rock Station, Rock 95. Shout out to those that came out to Anarchy in Angus last night, helping support Special Olympics, seeing some of the biggest names in pro wrestling, so many of which came from Angus, including Crazy Steve and Jake O'Reilly, who ended up teaming together last night. And, of course, Scotty the Body in the main event up against Asher Benjamin. That's yours truly. It was quite the night, and we want to thank you for helping out Special Olympics. Sublime's Ensenadas on Rock 95.

0: Barry's Rock Station, Rock 95. Good Sunday morning and happy weekend. We just shouted out those that came out to the wrestling in Angus last night. Looking ahead to mixed martial arts cage fight action back in Barry. November 20th, it's Title Quest. Not just some of the biggest names in MMA across Canada, including homegrown warriors, but title fights, championship belts on the line with mixed martial arts, cage action. It's Barry Fight Night back November 20th at Sadlin Arena. Tickets are on sale now. 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

0: Barry's Rock Station, Rock 95, Strumbella's Spirits and Autograph. 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

0: Good morning, I'm Julius Hearn. Lots of sunshine to bookend the weekend. It's 14. Barry 360 News is next on Rock 95.
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0: Here's what Barry's talking about. Barry Police says it's recorded an average of 5 hate-motivated incidents a year over the past 5 years, but the chief says that likely doesn't capture the full extent of hate-related incidents in the city. Chief Rich Johnston says some incidents go unreported, while some others involving racial slurs don't meet the legal threshold for a criminal charge. In a report to the services board this week, police say they're improving on how they track such incidents and have created a strategic intelligence response unit to identify potential patterns. You might think British Columbia or maybe Ontario hold the esteem of having the most expensive rental prices in Canada. But think again. Nova Scotia has been the most expensive province for renters for more than 4 months now, according to Rentals.ca. The average rent for an apartment or condo exceeded $2,300 in August, despite the national average having dropped 4.8% in the year prior. Real estate experts in the province point to various factors ranging from lack of tenant protections to high operating and construction costs. Russian drone strikes have killed at least 2 people in Ukraine overnight. Ukraine's emergency services say one man was found dead after a drone hit a building in Kyiv, while another person was killed in the southern Odessa region. The attacks came hours after Russian Foreign Minister Sergei Lavrov met with his German counterpart in the United Nations, but dismissed calls for Russia to ease its escalation against Ukraine. Catch the chaos on camera? Drop it here. The Barry 360 text line, 705-797-1111. Evan Passmore and Michael Tang each scored for the Barry Colts in what looked like a 2-1 win until the final 2 minutes, when Oshawa rallied with 3 goals to steal the 4-2 victory. Collingwood Blues moved to 7-1 with a 5-3 win over Toronto, and Canada's men's national soccer team held on to beat 9-man Chile 1-0 in an international friendly. Sunny today with a high of 20. Partly cloudy, though, tonight. Becoming a bit cloudier this evening, a low of 10. Cloudy again tomorrow with a high of 20. It's 10 in Barrie. 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

Doobie Brothers, Blackwater, and Metallica Turn the Page. Barry's Rock Station, Rock 95. Every bash season, some get very desperate to get their hands on bash passes, and we get the phones blowing up when it's not time to call, and people get creative with their reasons when they're confronted with, hey, why are you calling me? Just wanted to request a song, or I was just making sure my phone worked. You got to listen for that cue to call, or you could be like the listener who left us a very bold voicemail. I'll play that for you after 3 days grace.

0: will be on display at the Rock 95 Birthday Bash, thanks to Chris Murphy in the Trans-Canada Highwaymen, along with Craig Northey of Odds, Mo Berg of The Pursuit of Happiness, and Stephen Page, formerly the Bare Naked Ladies. The hits of all those bands in one act, part of the triple bill on the Happy Dad stage, November 13th, Rock 95. Now, we got a very bold voicemail from someone who wanted to go to the Rock 95 Birthday Bash. 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
1: I'd like to get into your birthday bash. My name's Rich. Give me a call. Thanks.
0: Huh. If only it was that easy. You know what? 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
2: Hello?
0: Hi, Rich.
2: Hi.
0: It's McCully from Rock 95 calling you back. I got a voicemail from you.
2: Yeah, how you doing?
0: I'm doing well.
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0: For 30 years?
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0: Why the heck not? 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Got to respect the hustle. 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
0: And there's going to be a lot of ways to win, not just by being caller 9, but on location with better odds, scratch and win at rock95.com. and some special events through the fall. But you got to respect the hustle of just calling and asking.
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Barry's Rock Station, Rock 95. Birthday bash passes are coming, and we have had some near medical emergencies over excitement from those getting into the bash this year. We're going to relive a couple of the top moments this week of people finding out they were caller 9. It's after Rolling Stones in the Stars.

0: Morning's Rock Station, Rock 95. It's the first weekend of fall, but it is mostly bash season. Rock 95 birthday bash. Sad Littering November 13th. It's the exclusive party. You have to win your way in to get in on the $100,000 in prizes, plus the triple bill and the Happy Dad stage. And when we get people into this private exclusive experience, they're pretty happy. Who's this?
1: It's Jeannie.
0: Jeannie. How do I spell that?
1: It's J-E-A-N-N-I-E.
0: Got to put it on your birthday bash passes, right?
1: Oh, my God, Macaulay, you rock. Oh, thank you so much. Oh, my God, you do not know how long I've been trying.
0: Aw, Jeannie. Rock 95, who's this?
2: Hey, this is Fabio.
0: Fabio, where are you calling from?
2: Newmarket.
0: And what is going on today?
2: Well, right now, I'm just having a great time. Me and my girlfriend, we're enjoying a glass of wine.
0: Cheers to summer coming to an end.
2: Yeah.
0: And then have another glass to cheers fall.
2: Awesome.
0: And then have another glass to cheers coming to the birthday bash.
3: Woo! Hey,
2: awesome, awesome. So f***ing awesome.
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0: Barry's Rock Station, Rock 95, David Wilcox doing the Bearcat and Greta Van Fleet's Highway Tune. It's a Sunday morning with McCulley. We're just 3 days from the NHL season starting. It starts Tuesday. I guess that's 2 days away when you think about it. Now, this is the earliest the NHL season's ever officially kicked off. You got Habs Leafs. Begs the question, what bandwagon are you jumping on? The Habs have loaded their lineup, and all the pundits are picking them to go far. Leafs, well, they've been disappointing since 1967. You might have math on your side, though. This will be the 60th, not 40th, not 50th, 60th, the sixth decade season since they won the Stanley Cup last. So if you like round numbers, maybe it's time to get back on the Leafs bandwagon. Or maybe you're like, done with that, and it's the Raptors you're going to be cheering on because you got Kawhi Leonard back. You've got Scottie Barnes hitting his stride. They could do some damage in the NBA season, which starts a little later in October. Maybe you're keeping it local. Go Colts, go. Barry Colts hoping to get into the playoffs and make a run for it. And they are back at Sadler Arena this Saturday night. You can win your way in with the Moniker Thursday.
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morning. I'm Julius Hearn. Lots of sunshine to bookend the weekend. It's 16. 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

0: Peggy Hill. Broker REMAX Hallmark Peggy Hill Group Realty.
1: Here's what Barry's talking about. A report from Barry Police says that the service tracks an average of 5 anti-Semitic incidents in the city per year. And while that figure may seem low, Chief Rich Johnson says it captures incidents that are reported to police, and he believes that there are likely more hate-related incidents occurring in the city that never reach the service.
2: I'm under no illusion that that is the number of hate-related instances that occur in our city, but whether it gets reported or not is a challenge for us.
1: Johnston adds that without residents reporting incidents that do happen, it's a challenge to improve the service's response to hate. Foreign Affairs Minister Anita Anand says Canada wants greater strategic autonomy as major powers pull back from global economic cooperation. Speaking at the United Nations General Assembly, Anand said Canada will work with other middle powers to strengthen ties in areas including critical minerals, energy defense, and emerging technology. She also reaffirmed Canada's commitment to NATO and securing the Arctic while calling for support for Ukraine and stability in the Middle East. The Tragically Hip are among four acts inducted into the Canadian Songwriters Hall of Fame. The Kingston Band was honored last night at Massey Hall with bandmates playing tribute to the late frontman Gord Downie, who died in 2017. The 2026 class also includes Lindsay Feist, Loverboy's Mike Reno and Paul Dean, and New Brunswick singer Roch Voisin. The Hip's music was featured throughout the evening, including a performance of Wheat Kings by Alison Russell and Locked in the Truck of a Car by Our Lady Peace. At least 2 people are dead and 8 others are injured after a bus carrying Filipino tourists to Oktoberfest overturned in southern Germany this morning. About 35 people were on board. The 2 drivers were not injured, and the cause of the crash remains under investigation. If it's news to you, it could be news to us too. Keep us in the loop at the Barry 360 text line, 705-797-1111. The Barry Colts have begun the year 0-4 despite being less than 2 minutes from its first win last night. That was before a late 3-goal rally by the Oshawa Generals, who eventually won 4-2. The Collingwood Blues won 5-3 over Toronto. Ethan Neller had 2 goals for Collingwood. And the Cincinnati Reds beat the Toronto Blue Jays 5-1. Sunny today with a high of 21, partly cloudy in the evening, becoming cloudier as the evening progresses, a low of 10, and cloudy tomorrow with a high of 20. It's 16 in Barrie. 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

Pink Floyd's Another Brick in the Wall on Barry's Rock Station, Rock 95. It is the soundtrack to your Sunday. 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

Def Leppard with Rocket on Barry's Rock Station, Rock 95. It's 3 days we've got left in September. Usually this is too early for me to get into spooky season mode, but after what happened last night at a certain event that scared the bejeekis out of me, I might be in spooky season mode now. Details after Headstones, When Something Stands for Nothing.

you take the reins, take them from the night. Push the pawn right through the pass. And this one's for the silence and the questions that it brings, and the smell of time and the reverence.

0: Barrie's Rock Station, Rock 95. It is a Sunday morning with McCulley. Happy weekend. It's the final few days of September. Then it's all bets are off. Halloween time, right? Starts October 1st, right? 31 days of spooky season. Nah, it's spooky season now, and it pains me to admit that. But Friday was National Daughter Day, so what did I do with my 12-year-old? We went to Halloween Haunt at Canada's Wonderland, which is open now, and I thought it'd be cute to watch her get scared. Because, you know, it's the kids that are going to get scared, right? And they had the characters walking around. They had the mazes to check out, but they have the new Conjuring experience. And that is where I learned a very valuable lesson. It's not just the kids that get scared. I was rattled. My Apple Watch told me my heart rate was in dangerous territory, and I was scared. I'm not going to ruin it. No spoilers, but you need to check out the Conjuring experience at Canada's Wonderland. My daughter laughed at me while I was the one freaking out and hyperventilating. That's a good time. Halloween Haunt's on now.
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Neil Young's Old Man on Barry's Rock Station, Rock 95. Green Day, Dilemma before that. Billy O. Joe Armstrong will be awakened from his nap in 3 days. Time is flying, but history's been made this fall, and in a weird way. We'll tell you about the zombie storm that came back from the dead after Youngblood on Rock 95.

0: Youngblood Zombie on Barry's Rock Station, Rock 95. It was a zombie out in the ocean which made history. In fact, it's been a bizarre historic time on the oceans thanks to El Nino.
1: I am El Nino. All other tropical storms must bow before El Nino. For those of you who don't habla Espanol, El Nino is Spanish for the Nino.
0: And the Nino is more intense than it's been in recent modern times. Thus, there's been no hurricanes in the Atlantic Ocean because of it, even though it originates from the Pacific. But a zombie storm sure did happen and that went viral. A tropical storm named Faye last weekend got going. And then on Tuesday, it lost all of its power and steam and dissipated to be a post-tropical depression. And also the name of how you feel when you come back from vacation, post-tropical depression. But it just ramped back up out of nowhere and became a tropical storm again. And it is very rare, but they actually scientifically call it a zombie storm. So zombies are real.
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0: Barry's Rock Station, Rock 95. Nothing could come between us from Theory of a Dead Man and ZZ Top's Legs. 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I'm sorry, Asher Benjamin's guy, Anthony Darko. And there was some miscommunication between Darko and Asher, but nothing could come between them. 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

0: Good afternoon. I'm Julius Hearn, taking advantage of the weekend sunshine. It's 18. Barry 360 News is next on Rock 95.
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0: Here's what Barry's talking about. A report last week to the Barrie Police Service Board says that Barrie Police has tracked an average of 5 anti-Semitic incidents in the city per year over the last 5 years. However, none of them have yielded any criminal charges. Chief Rich Johnston says that the criteria has some nuance to it.
4: During an occurrence, someone may use a racial slur. Never is it acceptable, but it may not be hate motivated. Context matters. It may be a hate-motivated incident to some degree, but it depends.
0: The report also says that the newly created Strategic Intelligence Response Unit takes the lead monitoring hate-related investigations. You might think British Columbia or maybe even Ontario hold the esteem of having the most expensive rental prices in Canada, but think again. Nova Scotia has been the most expensive province for renters for more than 4 months now, according to rentals.ca. The average rent for an apartment or condo there exceeded $2,300 per month in August. The national average having dropped 4.8% in the year prior. Real estate experts in the province point to various factors ranging from lack of tenant protections to high operating and construction costs. At least 27 people are dead following 2 mass shootings in South Africa, just hours apart. Police say 17 people were killed when gunmen opened fire at a bar just southwest of Johannesburg last night. And about 4 hours later, 10 people were killed in a separate shooting near Cape Town. Dozens more were injured in the attacks. No arrests have been made, and police are still searching for the suspects. Your tip could be today's top story. Text Barry360 at 705-797-1111. The Collingwood Blues go for back-to-back wins today in Lindsay. Lake Catarilla's men's and women's soccer teams host Loyalist. The international team brings a 3-point lead into today's singles matches at the President's Cup against the United States and hasn't won the event since 1998. And the Breeders' Stakes is today, the final jewel in the Canadian Triple Crown. Bond Market is the favorite at 8-1 odds. Sunny today with a high of 21, partly cloudy, becoming a bit cloudier this evening, a low of 10. Cloudy tomorrow with a high of 20. 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

0: Oyster Cult, Don't Fear the Reaper, plus Pearl Jam, Even Flow, Barry's Rock Station, Rock 95. Who's this?
1: Hey, I pushed an error.
0: What? Hello?
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1: I know, but what for?
0: You called me.
1: All right. I don't know. Is it the birthday bash?
0: It's the drive home bash. Always a party.
1: Oh, okay. We dial it in air. Sorry.
0: Hey, tis the season. So many people are calling us so often that we know that we're on your auto dial, and sometimes the pocket dials happen. But hey, another person just throwing it out there, asking for bash passes. You'll hear them live at the bash if you win your way in. It's the Wild High.

0: Barry's Rock Station, Rock 95, JJ Wild, The Rush. She was a alumni of the birthday bash a few years back, and we're bringing you the Wild High, the Trans-Canada Highwaymen, and Big Sugar this time around, November 13th. The prizes are the story. You come, you have the priceless experience, but then you get to walk out with one of five flights for two anywhere Porter Airlines flies. There's the $5,000 in free gas from Paul Sadlin Motors. There's a trip for two to the 2027 F1 Grand Prix in Montreal, thanks to Moffitt's Mazda. And how about this from Simcoe IT Solutions, a 75-inch 4K LED TV. And there's so many winners through the night. Plus the surprises. Don't forget the surprises. Your next chance to win your way in is coming soon.
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Days of the New, Touch, Peel, and Stand, plus Benny and the Jets from Elton John. 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Your homework this week is to listen, turn it up, and win. Up next, I'll tell you all the free stuff that's coming your way day and night on Rock 95 this week after Arkell's Next Summer.

0: New Arkells next summer. Oh, we're already thinking of summer 2027, aren't we? Barry's Rock Station, Rock 95. If you're thinking of birthday bash passes, Rachel's got the hookup coming up after 1 o'clock. We've got a week's full of winning on the way with the 30-second song challenge from the Morning Crew Monday to Friday. Starting tomorrow, 4 packs of passes to the Battle of Cranberry Festival. Also, we've got Best Table in the House on the Morning Crew for Saturday's game coming your way on Thursday's show. You'll be off to the sports bar and barbecue grill from Horsepower, plus getting those tickets. On Tim Weston's midday show, free tickets to Trooper in the Northern Pikes. On the drive home, I've got tickets to the Lazies coming to the Queens this Friday night. We'll also give you a $50 gift card to Fox's Bakery and Deli, plus the birthday bash passes and all the lottery tickets. 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
7: Once upon a time, there were two neighbors. They'd lived beside each other forever. They traded things, helped each other out, shared the occasional beer. They were good neighbors. Then, one day, one neighbor woke up grumpy and announced,
8: "From now on, every deal is gonna cost you bigly."
7: The other neighbor paused. "Really?"
8: "Yep."
7: "Huh." So he went home, opened the fridge, and cracked a local beer and thought, "Maybe I've been doing a little too much shopping next door." So he started checking the labels. And do you know what? It turns out we make some pretty great stuff ourselves. Better yet, the money he spent helped keep his friends working, local businesses open, and his own community strong. No shouting, no arguing. Just a polite Canadian. "Thanks anyway. I think I'll buy mine over here."
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0: Cheers with a soda, Kim Mitchell on Barry's Rock Station, Rock 95. Stain and Fred Durst before that outside. Maybe get outside this weekend. Enjoy the sunshine on this beautiful summer-like first weekend of fall. 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She's the queen of new music. And in addition to gearing up a special edition of the New Rock Hour tonight at 9. She's got some birthday bash passes on the way after 1 o'clock. Kicking off 30 minutes commercial-free with Queen next. We'll see you on the drive tomorrow.
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0: Imagine if you won your way into the Rock 95 birthday bash, maybe winning one of our trips or prizes totaled at over $100,000. 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

0: It is the Violent Femmes on Rock 95. It is bash season. It's the biggest birthday party in Barrie. And congratulations, Nelson. You are coming.
1: Yes. Oh, my God. Thank you very much.
0: Is this your first bash or has it been a while?
1: Actually, this is going to be my third time in a row.
0: Oh, lucky number three. We might even send you home with something this time.
1: That would be awesome.
0: Two more chances to get in before we're done today. Right now, Junkhouse, Shine on Rock 95.

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1: And are you the type of person who's just been taking the streaming increase of prices? You're just gritting down, you're bearing it. You're like, yeah, it's worth it. No ads, I promise. Or now you have to pay for the ad version. Would you like to know how much it's gone up in 5 years? Not even since streaming has begun. Going back to 2021. Yearly, over $750. Usually, back in 2021, per month, if you got all the platforms, I'm talking YouTube, Apple, Spotify, Netflix, every single one, monthly would have set you back around $95, $96. Now, if you have all of them, it's almost $155 a month. 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
4: Happy Sunday. Highway 400 southbound is looking good from Coldwater and Moonstone to Barrie. Delays, though, towards Duckworth that continue down to Tiffin Street. On and off setbacks again from Highway 89 to Canal Road. But once you get through that, it's all good to the GTA. Clear on Highway 11 to and from Orillia. Trouble-free on Highway 26 from Collingwood, 27 from Elmvale, and 92 from Wasaga. If you see a problem, let us know at 1-844-ROAD-JAM. I'm Anna Petridis. More traffic in minutes on Rock 95.
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Hey, Alex Lifeson and Geddy Lee coming through, making sure that St. Catharines can put up their Neil Peart Memorial. How much they're putting out and how they did it after Shinedown, a symptom of being human, is on Rock 95.

0: Shinedown's A Symptom of Being Human is on Rock 95. We got some Rush. Time stands still on the way. And we got to give it to Geddy Lee and Alex Lifeson of Rush for making sure that a memorial towards Neil Peart and his hometown of St. Catharines, it came through. Because not going to lie, earlier this year, the fund kind of stalled down. Basically, $1 million had to be raised in order for this massive, beautiful monument to Neil Peart was going to be put up. It kind of stalled out. But Geddy, Alex did some fundraising from their VIPs, from some of Geddy's book tour, and donated $785,000 to make it happen. Here's the cool part. As a fan, you could be a part of it because there's going to be memorial pillars. For about $500, you can be on one of those memorial pillars and you get to put a little bit of a blurb attached to it. So if Neil Peart was that influential to you and it mattered that much to you, you can be a part of that memorial. Out to the roads, here's Anna.
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2: Highway 400 southbound is looking good from Coldwater and Moonstone to Barrie. Delays, though, towards Duckworth that continue down to Tiven Street. On and off setbacks from Highway 89 down to Canal Road, but once you get through that, it is smooth sailing to the GTA. Highway 11 is clear to and from Orillia. Trouble-free on Highway 26 from Collingwood, 27 from Elmvale, and 92 from Wasaga. If you see a problem, let us know at 1-844-ROAD-JAM. I'm Anna Petritis. More traffic in minutes on Rock 95.
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0: It's the truth on Barry's Rock Station. It's Rock 95. Hey, it's Rachel. Heading out to your Cottage Country traffic with Anna Petritis in just a moment. First, out to the Rock 95 Weather Center. And for the rest of today, lots of sun coming our way, going for a high of 21, and we have reached that high. Tonight, a little cloudy with a low of 10, and Monday expected to be a cloudy day with a high of 20. Right now, Barry sitting at 21 degrees, and here's Anna.
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2: Looking good on Highway 400 southbound from Coldwater and Moonstone to Barrie. Still seeing those delays, though, towards Duckworth that continue down to Tiffin Street. Slowdowns again from Highway 89 to Canal Road, but once you get through that, it's all good to the GTA. Highway 11 to and from Orillia is smooth sailing. Trouble-free on Highway 26 from Collingwood, 27 from Elmvale, and 92 from Wasaga. If you see a problem, let us know at 1-844-ROAD-JAM. I'm Anna Petritis. More traffic in minutes on Rock 95.
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Just after 3 o'clock today, going to give you a chance to win your way in to see these guys on the Happy Dad stage when it comes to the Rock 95 birthday bash. 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

Have you ever thought, ah, yes, let's go to one of the most remote places on the face of the earth as a vacation. Enjoy the winter that we get at home. Yep, how much will set you back to visit Antarctica? After the Foo Fighters' new one, it's Window on Rock 95.

0: Riders. It is Window on Rock 95. And when thinking of vacation destinations, what comes to mind? 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Well, now if you want, you can visit Antarctica. Make that part of your travel destination. Now, the website is called White Desert because technically Antarctica is a desert. But they take 15 people at a time. In order to visit, going to set you back $100,000 to go to a very, very cold place on the face of this planet. Now, if you would like to go ahead and save a couple thousand dollars, I'm just saying, to go visit Nunavut, right above us, that one territory we just got back in the 90s, will set you back around $7,000. It'll be just as cold and more polar bears, if that's your thing. Out to the roads, here's Anna.
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2: Highway 400 southbound is looking good from Coldwater and Moonstone to Barrie. Delays still towards Duckworth that continue down to Tiffin Street. Setbacks again from Highway 89 to Canal Road, but once you get through that, it's all good to the GTA. Highway 11 is clear to and from Orillia. Trouble-free on Highway 26 from Collingwood, 27 from Elmvale, and 92 from Wasaga. 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I'm Anna Petridis. 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

0: It's the Sheepdogs, Bad for Your Health on Rock 95. Hey, it's Rachel. Going to go to those roads with Anna Petridis in just a moment. But let's talk about Dunlop Street, because starting tomorrow up until November 27th, the intersection at Cedar Point Drive and Dunlop Street West is going to be fully closed. If you want to get to the businesses, use Edge Hill or Leacock Drive. There's also going to be a closure on the 400 southbound ramp from westbound Dunlop Street. It'll be closed from Monday, September 28th, which is tomorrow, till November 13th. They're like, hey, don't come through here if you don't have to in your car. Full details, figure it all out at Barry360.com. Here's Anna.
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2: Highway 400 southbound is looking good from Coldwater and Moonstone into Barrie. Still seeing those delays, though, towards Duckworth that continue down to Tiffin Street. On and off setbacks from Highway 89 to Canal Road, but once you get through that, it's all good to the GTA. Smooth sailing on Highway 11 to and from Orillia. Trouble-free on Highway 26 from Collingwood, 27 from Elmvale, and 92 from Wasaga. 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I'm Anna Petridis. 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

0: Triumph, it is Magic Power on Barry's Rock Station. It's Rock 95. Going to go to your roads with Anna Petridis in just a moment. But let's talk Rock 95 Birthday Bash, because your next chance to be caller number 9 is going to be shortly after 3 o'clock. In fact, after some Janis Joplin, it'll be your chance to join us and see Big Sugar, the Canadian supergroup, the Trans-Canada Highwaymen, which has Mo Berg from Pursuit of Happiness, Chris Murphy from Sloan, Craig Northey from Odds, and Stephen Page, formerly of the Bare Naked Ladies. Then we got the Wild High on that Happy Dad stage. Yeah, sure, it's an awesome show, but there's also the trips and prizes, including the 14-foot Marlin fishing boat with trailer and Mercury outboard boat from Sandy Cove Marine. That's a hot ticket, I'm surprised, this year. There's also the all-inclusive Caribbean vacation for two from DeWilt Marine and Power Sports. We have $5,000 in gas from Paul Sadlin Motors. A few trips, including the Ultimate Leafs fan game day experience from Trevor Shaw, and that $20,000. Make sure you're listening for your cue to call again in just a few minutes out to the Rock 95 Weather Center. Great for the rest of your day. Nice and sunny. We've already reached our high of 21 degrees. Tonight, partly cloudy with a low of 10. And for your Monday, going to be cloudy with a high of 20. Add to the roads. Here's Anna.
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2: Looking good on Highway 400 southbound from Coldwater and Moonstone to Barrie. Delays, though, towards Duckworth that continue down to Tiffin Street. Setbacks again from Highway 89 to Canal Road, but once you get through that, it's all good to the GTA. Highway 11 is clear to and from Orillia. Trouble-free on Highway 26 from Collingwood, 27 from Elmvale, and 92 from Wasaga. 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I'm Anna Petridis. 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

0: Big Wreck, that song is on Rock 95. And hi, Keith, you're caller 9. You're coming to the bash.
1: Cool. It's going to be awesome.
0: Yes, it is. November 13th, the Happy Dad Stage. $100,000 in trips and prizes. One more chance coming your way after 5 o'clock.

0: Boy Golden is Suffer on Rock 95. You had Bruce Springsteen, Dancing in the Dark, before that. And did you know that there is a secret version of the Dancing in the Dark music video? It's actually the original version, but then a few record execs decide, no, it didn't fit the song, the feeling of Dancing in the Dark. So they went ahead, produced a whole entire new one, famously with Courtney Cox, Dancing in the Dark with Bruce Springsteen and his band. But the cool thing is that music video is actually going up for auction with four different performances, four different versions of the Dancing in the Dark music video. And to get your hands on it, going to start around $5,000, and it all starts in 24 days. At the Roads, here's Anna.
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2: Happy Sunday afternoon. Highway 400 southbound is looking good from Coldwater and Moonstone into Barrie. Delays, though, towards Duckworth that continue down to Tiffin Street, but shouldn't be much to hold you there for long. Slight setbacks again from Highway 89 to Canal Road, and once you get through that, it's all good to the GTA. Highway 11 is clear to and from Orillia. Smooth sailing on Highway 26 from Collingwood, 27 from Elmvale, and 92 from Wasaga. If you see a problem, let us know at 1-844-ROAD-JAM. 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I'm Anna Petritis. 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

0: Paradise Skies. It's Rock 95. Another ticket reselling gang, $20,000 in fines, thanks to the Ontario law capping. You might remember when it came to resale of ticket prices, events, yada, yada, yada. They got to be face value. And another platform, this time StubHub, getting $20,000. One, for not double-checking the prices that these tickets were originally sold for, and then allowing them to be resold for more than what they were valued. And StubHub is like, how are we supposed to know what they bought them at? They have to provide proof. What kind of proof should we ask for? And I just grossly oversimplifies the entire situation. Barry360.com for all the details. But another reselling platform getting 20 grand in fines, and they say, hey, we didn't know the rules or how they were done in the first place.
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2: Highway 400 southbound is looking good from Coldwater and Moonstone into Barrie. Heavier delays, though, towards Duckworth that continue down to Tiffin Street. Slight setbacks again from Highway 88 down to Canal Road, but once you get through that, it's all good to the GTA. Highway 11 is clear to and from Orillia. Trouble-free on Highway 26 from Collingwood, 27 from Elmvale, and 92 from Wasaga. 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

0: Grant Boyer, it is Alarm Bells on Barry's Rock Station, Rock 95. Hey, it's Rachel. Going to go to those roads with Anna Petridis in just a moment. But for the Rock 95 Weather Center, great for the rest of your day. We've reached that high of 21 degrees. We've actually surpassed it, sitting at 23. Tonight, partly cloudy with a low of 10. And Monday, going to be cloudy with a high of 20. Out to those roads, here's Anna.
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2: Highway 400 southbound is looking good from Coldwater and Moonstone to Barrie. Heavier delays, though, towards Duckworth that continue down to Tiffin Street. Slight setbacks from Highway 88 to Canal Road. Once you get through that, it's all good to the GTA. Highway 11 is clear to and from Orillia. No major changes on 26 from Collingwood, 27 from Elmvale, and 92 from Wasaga. 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

Hey, in about an hour from now, just a little after 5 o'clock, your last chance of this weekend to win your way into the Rock 95 Birthday Bash. See Big Sugar, the Trans-Canada Highwaymen, and the Wild High on that Happy Dad stage. Just listen for your cute call at the 100th Meridian, the hip on Barrie's Rock Station. It's Rock 95.

After KG Elephant, I want to tell you about a pretty cool tipping way. This time, not for the server, for the hostess, but for the kitchen in the back. 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

0: Bridges in Tennessee. It's Rock 95. And have you ever been at a restaurant where the food was so good you wanted to give something stronger than compliments to the chef or to the kitchen? How about buying them a six-pack of beer? I've seen this come across my social media, and it reminds me of one restaurant I went to a long time ago, where right there on the menu it said, hey, if you enjoyed your food that much, here is a price, tip the kitchen a six-pack of beer. And I've done this. And the best part is you hear the kitchen going, woo! No, and they get a couple cold brewskis at the end of their shift. And so I'm just saying, local Barry restaurants, if you want to put your money where your mouth is when it comes to the kitchen, offer the six-pack tip. And if you already do it, text me 705-721-ROCK or 705-721-7625. And let me know if I can tip your kitchen a six-pack of beer. Out to the roads, Zanna.
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2: Happy Sunday afternoon. Highway 400 southbound is looking good from Coldwater and Moonstone. Heavy congestion, though, at the 400 split that continues down to Tiffin Street. Slight setbacks again from Highway 88 to Canal Road. And once you get through that, it's all good to the GTA. Reports of an earlier incident on Highway 9 East before County Road 10. It is moving pretty slow here. Highway 11 is clear to and from Aurelia. Slowdown start at Penetang Machine Road into the city. Trouble free on Highway 26 from Collingwood, 27 from Elmvale, and 92 from Wasaga. If you see a problem, let us know at 1-844-ROAD-JAM. 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I'm Anna Petridis. 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

0: Revivalists, the new one, Heart Stop on Rock 95. They're actually going to be at RBC Amphitheater this Wednesday, supporting the Stray Cats, if you want to go ahead and get tickets to that, by all means. And around the corner, some Def Leppard. And don't forget, we got a Def Leppard movie coming in 2027 called Long Live Def Leppard, focusing on the summer of 81 and Def Leppard doing their thing. Before we get to Animal, out to the roads, it's Anna.
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2: Highway 400 southbound is looking good from Coldwater and Moonstone. Still seeing that congestion, though, at the 400 split that continues down to Tiffin Street. Slight setbacks from Highway 88 to Canal Road, but once you get through that, you're all good to the GTA. Highway 11 is clear to and from Orillia, although slowdowns start at Penetanguishene Road into Barrie. Trouble-free on Highway 26 from Collingwood, 27 from Elmvale, and 92 from Wasaga. 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I'm Anna Petritis. 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

0: Neil Young's Hey Hey My My into the black. Traffic 95. Good afternoon, good evening, it's Rachel. Got another chance and your last chance this weekend to win your way into the Rock 95 birthday bash coming on up after 5 o'clock. And when it comes to the biggest birthday party in Barrie, we got a few things we're giving away besides an awesome show featuring Big Sugar, the Trans Canada Highwaymen, and the Wild High on that Happy Dad stage. We got that plug and play hot tub from Curse Splash, the trip to 2 to see Rush live in Amsterdam from McNeil Construction and 5 Points Mechanical, $5,000 furniture shopping spree to the Brick in Orillia Midland, and then the Jays Turf package, that one from Beverly Turf Farm, that $20,000. Someone's going home with that big old check, and we'll give you one more chance to win your way in again coming on up after 5 o'clock. From the Rock 95 Weather Center, this evening's going to be mainly cloudy, going for a low of 10. Tomorrow, though, going to be cloudy with a high of 20. Edge of the Roads, here's Anna.
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2: Happy Sunday afternoon. Highway 400 southbound is looking good from Coldwater and Moonstone. Still seeing that heavy congestion, though, at the 400 split down to Tiffin Street. Slight setbacks again from Highway 88 to Canal Road, and once you get through that, it's all good to the GTA. Smooth sailing on Highway 11 to and from Orillia, although slowdowns start at Penetanguishene Road into the city. Trouble-free on Highway 26 from Collingwood, 27 from Elmvale, and 92 from Wasaga. If you see a problem, let us know at 1-844-ROAD-JAM. 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I'm Anna Petritis. 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
1: Your last chance of the weekend is here to see these guys on the Happy Dad stage when it comes to the birthday bash. It's the Wild Eyes still holding on. It's Rock 95.

Y'all love Benny and the Jets, but imagine Benny without the Jets. No thanks. Some things are just meant to be together. 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

0: Tom Petty and the Heartbreakers, Don't Come Around Here No More. It's Rock 95 during the birthday bash season, the biggest birthday party in Barrie. Let's get someone in. Hello, Rock 95.
1: Hi, I'm Kevin. How are you doing?
0: Cameron, I'm good. How's your weekend been treating you so far?
1: Oh, isn't it beautiful? Isn't this weather just great? Aren't we living on borrowed time?
0: Buddy, I love your lookout, and I cannot wait to share it with you at the birthday bash.
1: Oh, excellent. My goodness, isn't that great news?
0: A great way to wrap up an absolutely spectacular weekend. Congratulations.
1: And wouldn't it be nice if the weather then is going to be just like it is right now?
0: Oh my God, if there's no snow, I'm going to be happy. So happy!
1: Do you think?
0: November 13th is still a ways away. Hopefully no snow, but your next chance to win your way in by being caller 9 is tomorrow morning with the Morning Crew or rock95.com for all your extra chances. It's Matthew Good on Rock 95. I found me a reason, so check me tomorrow. We'll see if I'm leaking. 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

0: Khan, The Great Divide. It's Rock 95, and there's a dude in England who could proudly, with his chest full out, say that he helped save his buddy's life with a purple nurple, a little boop twister, grabbing the nip and little twist of the wrist. Basically, after a few days after Robert had gotten the purple nurple from his buddy, he noticed that, hey, there was still a lump there. Turns out he had breast cancer. Yes, about 420 men a year are diagnosed with breast cancer, he being one of them. So he now gets to turn to his buddy every so often and say, hey, thanks for saving my life via purple nurple. It's Anna. Let's go to those roads.
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2: Highway 400 southbound is looking good from Coldwater and Moonstone to Barrie. Still seeing that heavy congestion, though, towards Duckworth. That continues down to Tiffin Street. Slight setbacks from Highway 88 to Canal Road. Once you get through that, it's all good to the GTA. Highway 11 is clear to and from Orillia. Trouble-free on Highway 26 from Collingwood, 27 from Elmvale, and 92 from Wasaga. If you see a problem, let us know at 1-844-ROAD-JAM. 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I'm Anna Petritis. More traffic in minutes on Rock 95.
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0: Guess who shared lands on Rock 95? Hey, it's Rachel. Very cool. It's having a rush start to their season. They've played at home now twice, taking losses both times. So maybe their home game on Thursday where they take on Niagara, they can go ahead and switch that on its head and maybe start an awesome winning streak. We're going to go to the Rock 95 Weather Center and let you know that for the rest of your day, it's going to be great. Tonight, it's going to be partly cloudy with a low of 10. And tomorrow, mainly cloudy with a high of 20. Out to those roads, here's Anna.
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2: Highway 400 southbound is looking good from Coldwater and Moonstone to Barrie. Still seeing that heavy congestion, though, towards Duckworth that continues down to Tiffin Street. Slight setbacks towards Highway 88 to Canal Road as well, but once you get through that, it's all good to the GTA. Clear on Highway 11 to and from Orillia. Trouble-free on Highway 26 from Collingwood, 27 from Elmvale, and 92 from Wasaga. 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

0: It's Joe Walsh. Life's been good on Rock 95. Good evening. It's Rachel. I'm done. I'm out of here. I'll be back after 9 o'clock for your new Rock Hour. Got some stuff from you, too. We're also hearing some new Nickelback, and we check out a few Indigenous artists getting us ready for the Day of Truth and Reconciliation coming up on this Wednesday. I'll see you in a few. Etel's Roads. Here's Anna.
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2: Happy Sunday afternoon. Highway 400 southbound is looking good from Coldwater and Moonstone to Barrie. Still seeing that congestion, though, towards Duckworth down to Tiffin Street. Slight setbacks towards Highway 88 to Canal Road, but once you get through that, it's all good to the GTA. Smooth sailing on Highway 11 to and from Orillia. Trouble-free on Highway 26 from Collingwood, 27 from Elmvale, and 92 from Wasaga. 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

traffic updates for an easy commute. 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
1: Highway 400 southbound is looking good from Coldwater and Moonstone to Barrie. Congestion, though, towards Bayfield down to Tiffin Street. On and off setbacks towards Highway 89 to Canal Road as well. But once you get through that, it's all good to the GTA. Highway 11 is clear to and from Orillia. Trouble-free on Highway 26 from Collingwood, 27 from Elmvale, and 92 from Wasaga. If you see a problem, let us know at 1-844-ROAD-JAM. It's a Happy Dad summer. 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I'm Anna Petridis. 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
1: Highway 400 southbound is looking good from Coldwater and Moonstone to Barrie. Light delays towards Bayfield down to Tiffin Street. On and off setbacks towards Highway 89 down to Canal Road. But once you get through that, it's all clear to the GTA. Highway 11 is smooth sailing to and from Orillia. Trouble-free on Highway 26 from Collingwood, 27 from Elmvale, and 92 from Wasaga. 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
1: Happy Sunday evening. Highway 400 southbound is looking good from Coldwater and Moonstone to Barrie. Light delays, though, towards Bayfield down to Tiffin Street. On and off setbacks towards Highway 89 down to Canal Road. But once you get through that, it's all clear to the GTA. Highway 11 is smooth sailing to and from Orillia. Trouble-free on Highway 26 from Collingwood, 27 from Elmvale, and 92 from Wasaga. 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

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Long as I get my money next Friday. 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
1: Looking good on Highway 400 southbound from Coldwater and Moonstone into Barrie. No issues throughout the city. All clear through Cookstown and Bradford. Just some slight setbacks towards Canal Road. But once you get through that, it's all good to the GTA. Highway 11 is smooth sailing to and from Orillia. Trouble free on Highway 26 from Collingwood, 27 from Elmvale, and 92 from Wasaga. 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I'm Anna Petritis. 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
2: Highway 400 southbound is looking good from Coldwater and Moonstone into Barrie. No issues throughout the city. All clear through Cookstown and Bradford, and it's smooth sailing to the GTA. Highway 11 is clear to and from Orillia. Trouble-free on Highway 26 from Collingwood, 27 from Elmvale, and 92 from Wasaga. 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
9: Once upon a time, there were two neighbors. 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
9: 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And the neighbor to the north realized something they probably should have remembered all along. 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
2: Not too many changes on the roads right now. Highway 400 southbound is looking good from Coldwater and Moonstone to Barrie. No issues throughout the city. All clear through Cookstown and Bradford, and it's smooth sailing to the GTA from there. Highway 11 is clear to and from Orillia. Trouble-free on Highway 26 from Collingwood, 27 from Elmvale, and 92 from Wasaga. 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
1: So leave it to the listeners to come up with the best ideas for themes for these shows. This one that's growing into a four-parter as we speak, featuring songs that pose questions, many of them asking who, what, when, where, why, and how. And there's lots beyond those, too. We start with the who of it all.